0: Observons une minute de son pour tous les anges qui ont chu. 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
1: I've heard people say that too much of anything is not good for you, baby. But I don't know about that. There's many times that we've loved and we've shared love and made love. It doesn't seem to me like it's enough.

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0: 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Yes, I lied to you. I love the blues.

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Yankee Stadium went wild when Jackie won the race. I nearly lost my mind when the ump called him safe. He was fearless like Daniel,

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My jacket

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Hey, yo. I think the guitar has been drinking gasoline. Pretty plasma streak, panther teeth. This home's old skeleton bows so low, the plaster creaks. We used to rhyme like Tom Waits over David Banner beats. Look at where it landed me, amidst the planet stream in cyberspace where screams don't have any gravity. Hollow bones rattling like ghost face killers stammering outside this window. Hear today's youth chattering. They hit a rail and tailspin. I'm the pendulum swinging between going postal and mailed in. Dip my face in a sink of ice water and let what's left of my hair swim.

pretender. Books were steel, but somehow still tender. Claustrophobia rendered. Then the shock of liberation. Freedom is taken by the lovers. Featherweight fathers and heavy mothers. Heady partners, machete harbingers, charlatans go on wishing for permission to feel alive. Do your truths haunt you from across the carousel of midnight? 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They were the most beautiful fields I had ever seen. A dream of life beyond the dream. Under the shadow of a shady tree. Licking your love amongst the leaves. 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Everything I once had, I lost. 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Through this I learned.

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Writing with a hidden hand about the nature of deception. 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

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In the current state of global confusion, the one thing we all have is the universal language. 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Yeah. Why am I confused? Look where it's come to. 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
0: 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Let it wind through you. 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Sprawls open your thoughts of you. 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Let it be. 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Let it silly shame and show you out. 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Let light lead you into the darling darkness of not knowing, yet to know what it is to feel alive, living. Whatever, whatever it may be that touches your heart, whatever, that vibrating, hungry, heavy-handed heart, let it be luminous. Unleash the firefly eager to be held.

to do it. Fuck what's on safe, screw it. They know the curve of my dick. Study that, call it influence. You should be focused on self instead of the way that I use it. You look